time that I die. I'm emotive and so I love you more than before because we don't want time.

Dragonflies in the agonizing blast from a gun. 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

0: pity the fate of young fellows, too long abed with no sleep, with their complex romantic attachments, oh look on their sorrows and weep. They don't get a moment's reflection, there's always a crowd in their eye. Pity the plight of young fellows, regard all their worries and cry. Their Christian mothers were lazy perhaps, leaving it up to the school, where the moral perspective is hazy perhaps and the climate oppressively cool. Give me 1 acre of cellos, pitched at some distant regret. Pity the fate of young fellows and their anxious attempts to forget.
1: So you're the bad man at Kilkirby, yeah?
2: Yeah.
1: And a little girl, yeah?
2: I didn't mean to kill her.
1: Huh?
2: It was an accident.
1: But do you know who that girl was, though?
2: No.
3: My fucking sister!
1: Chris, man, just allow.
3: Don't give a fuck!

0: fucking lesson.
1: You know what, fuck this. Took him. Yeah. Stab him up. Do it!
2: Jake, bruv, just come on.
3: I can't do that.
1: How the fuck do you think you got it? How the fuck do you think I know where you live? He offered to kill you earlier. For me.
3: What? What's up? You set me up. Fucking talk to me, bruv.
1: That's it. Get mad.
3: You fucking use me, bruv.

0: bed with no sleep, with their complex romantic attachments, or look on their sorrows and weep. They don't get a moment's reflection, there's always a crown in their eye. Pity the plight of young fellows, regard all their worries and cry.
1: That's it, you done good. You done good, you know. Huh? You're a bad man now. Huh? Put your head up like a bad man. This is where you want to be.

yourself, long before a certain drastic context, a dreadful circumstance that will tag great lengths into your dictionary definition. To simulate an understanding of bread, water, and money, now arriving by an alternate route, and where the absence of such things might leave you. Mind you, this is not mortgage, confession of a child actor, and as you would agree completely with the gift, sister, that appeared in your throat, with the decision to further limit the pain, registrar, and delight your tiny heart a moment with uncontested omnipresence.

0: strength of one's own.
1: And you're afraid to say to your face you

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I really appreciate it. I don't know if it's true.

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1: Pity the fate of young fellows, too long a bed with no sleep, with their complex romantic attachments, oh look on their sorrows and weep. They don't get a moment's reflection, there's always a cloud in their eye. Pity the plight of young fellows, regard all their worries and cry. Their Christian mothers were lazy perhaps, leaving it up to the school, where the moral perspective is hazy perhaps and the climate oppressively cool. Give me 1 acre of cellos, pitched at some distant regret. Pity the fate of young fellows and their anxious attempts to forget.
2: So what, you're the bad man that killed Kirby, yeah?
3: Yeah.
2: And a little girl, yeah?
3: I didn't mean to kill her.
2: Huh?
3: It was an accident.
2: Well, do you know where that girl was, though?
3: No.
4: My fucking sister!
2: Chris, man, just
4: relax. Don't say a

0: Listen.
1: You know what? Fuck this. Juke him.
2: Yeah. Stab him up.
1: Do it!
3: Jake, bruv, just come on.
0: I can't do that.
1: How the fuck do you think you got it? How the fuck do you think I know where you live? He offered to kill you earlier. For me.
0: What? What, so you set me up? Fucking talk to me, bruv.
1: That's it. Get mad.
0: You fucking use me, bruv.
1: I didn't tell you.

0: fellows, too long abed with no sleep, with their complex romantic attachments, oh look on their sorrows and weep. They don't get a moment's reflection, there's always a crowd in their eye. Pity the plight of young fellows, regard all their worries and cry.
1: That's it, you done good. You done good, you know. Huh? You're a bad man now. Huh? Put your head up like a bad man. This is where you want to be.

like this. And you find yourself longing for a certain drastic context, a dreadful circumstance that won't add great lengths into your dictionary definition. Understanding of bread, water, and money. Now arriving by an alternate route, where the absence of such things might leave you. Mind you, this is not more rich confession of a child actor. And as you would agree completely with the gift, sister, that appeared in your throne, with the decision to fill the limit, the pain registrar, and delight your tiny heart a moment with uncontested omnipresence.

time that I pray. I'm emotional, even so I love you more than before, because with someone time and with you I know you more. I really appreciate it. I don't know if it's true.

Dragonflies in the agonizing blast from a gun. 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Track courses, the parable lacks sources, unbearable for

0: pity the fate of young fellows, too long abed with no sleep, with their complex romantic attachments, oh look on their sorrows and weep. They don't get a moment's reflection, there's always a crowd in their eye. Pity the plight of young fellows, regard all their worries and cry. Their Christian mothers were lazy perhaps, leaving it up to the school, where the moral perspective is hazy perhaps and the climate oppressively cool. Give me 1 acre of cellos, pitched at some distant regret. Pity the fate of young fellows and their anxious attempts to forget.
1: So you're the bad man at Kilkirby, yeah?
2: Yeah.
1: And a little girl, yeah?
2: I didn't mean to kill her.
1: Huh?
2: It was an accident.
1: Well, do you know where that girl was, though?
2: No.
1: My fucking sister!
3: Chris, man, just allow.
1: Don't say my fucking

0: lesson.
1: You know what, fuck this. Took him. Yeah. Stab him up. Do it!
2: Jake, bruv, just come on.
3: I can't do that.
1: How the fuck do you think you got it? How the fuck do you think I know where you live? He offered to kill you earlier. For me.
3: What? What, so you set me up? Fucking talk to me, bruv.
1: That's it, get mad.
3: You fucking use me, bruv.

0: fellows, too long a bed with no sleep, with their complex romantic attachments, oh look on their sorrows and weep. They don't get a moment's reflection, there's always a crown in their eye. Pity the plight of young fellows, regard all their worries and cry.
1: That's it, you done good. You done good, you know. Huh? You're a bad man now. Huh?

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I'm Emily Vincent. I love you more than before.

Dragonflies in the agonizing blast from a gun. Under a magnifying glass in the sun, you ran fast and you won. It takes time to heal a wing. 100-year-old photograph doesn't feel a thing. Track courses, the parable lacks sources. Unbearable first.

in yourself, longing for a certain drastic context, a dreadful circumstance that will take great lengths until your dictionary definition. Simulate an understanding of bread, water, and money, now arriving by an alternate route, and where the absence of such things might leave you. Mind you, this is not more rich confession of a child actor, and as you would agree completely, with the gift sister that appeared in your throat, with the decision to further limit the pain, registrar, and delight your tiny heart a moment with uncontested omnipresence.

0: pity the fate of young fellows, too long abed with no sleep, with their complex romantic attachments, oh look on their sorrows and weep. They don't get a moment's reflection, there's always a crowd in their eye. Pity the plight of young fellows, regard all their worries and cry. Their Christian mothers were lazy perhaps, leaving it up to the school, where the moral perspective is hazy perhaps and the climate oppressively cool. Give me 1 acre of cellos, pitched at some distant regret. Pity the fate of young fellows and their anxious attempts to forget.
1: So what, you're the bad man that killed Kirby, yeah?
2: Yeah.
1: And a little girl, yeah?
2: I didn't mean to kill her.
1: Huh?
2: It was an accident.
1: But do you know who that girl was, though?
2: No.
3: My fucking sister!
1: Chris, man, just allow.
3: Don't give a fuck!

0: Listen.
1: You know what? Fuck this. Took him. Yeah. Stab him up. Do it!
2: Jake, bruv, just come on.
0: I can't do that.
1: How the fuck do you think you got it? How the fuck do you think I know where you live? He offered to kill you earlier. For me.
0: What? What, so you set me up? Fucking talk to me, bruv.
1: That's it. Get mad.
0: You fucking...

0: Pity the fate of young fellows, too long abed with no sleep, with their complex romantic attachments, oh look on their sorrows and weep. They don't get a moment's reflection, there's always a crown in their eye. Pity the plight of young fellows, regard all their worries and cry.
1: That's it, you done good, you know. Huh? You're a bad man now. Huh? Put your head up like a bad man. This is where you want to be.

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I'm Emily Vincent. I love you more than before because with the one time I'm with you, I know you more. I was thinking, I don't know the truth.

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like this. And you find yourself longing for a certain drastic context, a dreadful circumstance that will tag great lengths into your dictionary definition. Simulate an understanding of bread, water, and money. Now arriving by an alternate route, where the absence of such things might leave you. Mind you, this is not more rich confession of a child actor. And as you would agree completely with the gift, sister, that appeared in your throne, with the decision to further limit the pain, registrar, and delight your tiny heart a moment with uncontested omnipresence.

0: not strength of one's own.
1: And you're afraid to say.

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Unbearable

0: pity the fate of young fellows, too long abed with no sleep, with their complex romantic attachments, oh, look on their sorrows and weep. They don't get a moment's reflection, there's always a crowd in their eye. Pity the plight of young fellows, regard all their worries and cry. Their Christian mothers were lazy perhaps, leaving it up to the school, where the moral perspective is hazy perhaps and the climate oppressively cool. Give me 1 acre of cellos, pitched at some distant regret. Pity the fate of young fellows and their anxious attempts to forget.
1: So what, you're the bad man that killed Kirby, yeah?
2: Yeah.
1: And a little girl, yeah?
2: I didn't mean to kill her.
1: Huh?
2: It was an accident.
1: Well, do you know where that girl was, though?
2: No.
3: My fucking sister!
1: Chris, man, just allow.
3: Don't say a

0: lesson.
1: You know what? Fuck this. Choke him. Yeah. Stab him up. Do it!
2: Jake, bruv, just come on.
3: I can't do that.
1: How the fuck do you think you got it? How the fuck do you think I know where you live? He offered to kill you earlier. For me.
3: What? What, so you set me up? Fucking talk to me, bruv.
1: That's it. Get mad.
3: You fucking...

0: romantic attachments or look on their sorrows and weep. They don't get a moment's reflection. There's always a crown in their eye. Pity the plight of young fellows. Regard all their worries and cry.
1: That's it. That's it. You done good. You done good, you know. Huh? You're a bad man now. Huh? Put your head up like a bad man. This is where you want to be.

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yourself, long before a certain drastic context, a dreadful circumstance that will add great lengths unto your dictionary definition. To simulate an understanding of bread, water, and money, now arriving by an alternate route, where the absence of such things might leave you. Mind you, this is not more rich confession of a child actor, and as you would agree completely with the gift, sister, that appeared in your throat, with the decision to further limit the pain, registrar, and delight your tiny heart a moment with uncontested omnipresence.

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1: And you're afraid to say to your face.

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Under a magnifying glass in the sun, you ran fast and you won. 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Track courses, the parable lacks sources, unbearable first.

0: pity the fate of young fellows, too long abed with no sleep, with their complex romantic attachments, oh look on their sorrows and weep. They don't get a moment's reflection, there's always a crowd in their eye. Pity the plight of young fellows, regard all their worries and cry. Their Christian mothers were lazy perhaps, leaving it up to the school, where the moral perspective is hazy perhaps and the climate oppressively cool. Give me 1 acre of cellos, pitched at some distant regret. Pity the fate of young fellows and their anxious attempts to forget.
1: So you're the bad man at Kilkirby, yeah?
2: Yeah.
1: And a little girl, yeah?
2: I didn't mean to kill her.
1: Huh?
2: It was an accident.
1: But do you know where that girl was, though?
2: No.
3: My fucking sister!
1: Chris, man, just allow.
3: Don't say my fucking

0: I know what fuck this. Shoot him.
1: Yeah. Stab him up.
0: Do it!
2: Jake, bruv, just come on.
3: I can't do that.
0: How the fuck do you think you got it? How the fuck do you think I know where you live? He offered to kill you earlier. For me.
3: What? What, so you set me up? Fucking talk to me, bruv.
0: That's it, get mad.
3: You fucking...

0: to the fate of young fellows. Too long a bed with no sleep, with their complex romantic attachments, or look on their sorrows and weep. They don't get a moment's reflection, there's always a crown in their eye. Pity the plight of young fellows, regard all their worries and cry.
1: That's it, you done good. You done good, you know. Huh? You're a bad man now. Huh? 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

0: pity the fate of young fellows, too long abed with no sleep, with their complex romantic attachments, oh look on their sorrows and weep. They don't get a moment's reflection, there's always a crowd in their eye. Pity the plight of young fellows, regard all their worries and cry. Their Christian mothers were lazy perhaps, leaving it up to the school, where the moral perspective is hazy perhaps and the climate oppressively cool. Give me 1 acre of cellos, pitched at some distant regret. Pity the fate of young fellows and their anxious attempts to forget.
1: So you're the bad man at Kilkirby, yeah?
2: Yeah.
1: And a little girl, yeah?
2: I didn't mean to kill her.
1: Huh?
2: It was an accident.
1: Well, do you know where that girl was, though?
2: No.
3: My fucking sister!
4: Chris, man, just allow.
3: Don't say a fucking

0: acting lesson.
1: You know what, fuck this. Took him. Yeah. Stab him up. Do it!
2: Jake, bruv, just come on.
3: I can't do that.
1: How the fuck do you think you got it? How the fuck do you think I know where you live? He offered to kill you earlier. For me.
3: What? What, so you set me up? Fucking talk to me, bruv.
1: That's it, get mad.
3: You fucking...

0: with no sleep, with their complex romantic attachments, or look on their sorrows and weep. They don't get a moment's reflection, there's always a crowd in their eye. Pity the plight of young fellows, regard all their worries and cry.
1: That's it, you done good. You done good, you know. Huh? You're a bad man now. Huh? Put your head up like a bad man. 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

I know you more.

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0: pity the fate of young fellows, too long abed with no sleep, with their complex romantic attachments, oh look on their sorrows and weep. They don't get a moment's reflection, there's always a crowd in their eye. Pity the plight of young fellows, regard all their worries and cry. Their Christian mothers were lazy perhaps, leaving it up to the school, where the moral perspective is hazy perhaps and the climate oppressively cool. Give me 1 acre of cellos, pitched at some distant regret. Pity the fate of young fellows and their anxious attempts to forget.
1: So you're the bad man at Kilkirby, yeah?
2: Yeah.
1: And a little girl, yeah?
2: I didn't mean to kill her.
1: Huh?
2: It was an accident.
1: Well, do you know where that girl was, though?
2: No.
3: My fucking sister!
1: Chris, man, just allow.
3: Don't give a

0: lesson.
1: You know what? Fuck this. Juke him. Yeah. Stab him up. Do it!
2: Jake, bruv, just come on.
3: I can't do that.
1: How the fuck do you think you got it? How the fuck do you think I know where you live? He offered to kill you earlier. For me.
3: What? What's up? You set me up? Fucking talk to me, bruv.
1: That's it. Get mad.
3: You fucking use me, bruv.

0: will sleep with their complex romantic attachments, or look on their sorrows and weep. They don't get a moment's reflection. There's always a crown in their eye. Pity the plight of young fellows, regard all their worries and cry.
1: That's it, that's it. You done good. You done good, you know. Huh? You're a bad man now. Huh? Put your head up like a bad man. This is where you want to be. 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

find yourself longing for a certain drastic context, a dreadful circumstance that won't add great lengths into your dictionary definition. 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Mind you, this is not more rich confession of a child actor, and as you would agree completely with the gift, sister, that appeared in your throat, or the decision to further limit the pain registrar and delight your tiny heart a moment with uncontested omnipresence.

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0: pity the fate of young fellows, too long abed with no sleep, with their complex romantic attachments, oh look on their sorrows and weep. They don't get a moment's reflection, there's always a crowd in their eye. Pity the plight of young fellows, regard all their worries and cry. Their Christian mothers were lazy perhaps, leaving it up to the school, where the moral perspective is hazy perhaps and the climate oppressively cool. Give me 1 acre of cellos, pitched at some distant regret. Pity the fate of young fellows and their anxious attempts to forget.
1: So you heard about Michael Kirby, yeah?
2: Yeah.
1: And a little girl, yeah?
2: I didn't mean to kill her.
1: Huh?
2: It was an accident.
1: But do you know where that girl was, though?
2: No.
3: My fucking sister!
1: Chris, man, just allow.
3: Don't give a

0: listen.
1: You know what, fuck this. Just kill him. Yeah. Stab him up. Do it!
2: Jake, bruv, just come on.
0: I can't do that.
1: How the fuck do you think you got it? How the fuck do you think I know where you live? He offered to kill you earlier. For me.
0: What? What's up? You set me up. Fucking talk to me, bruv.
1: That's it. Get mad.
0: You fucking use me, bruv.

0: too long a bed with no sleep, with their complex romantic attachments, or look on their sorrows and weep. They don't get a moment's reflection, there's always a crown in their eye. Pity the plight of young fellows, regard all their worries and cry.
1: That's it, you've done good. You've done good, you know. Huh? You're a bad man now. Huh? Put your head up like a bad man. This is where you want to be.

yourself, long before a certain drastic context, a dreadful circumstance that won't add great lengths into your dictionary definition. 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

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I'm Emma Stevens, so I love you more than before, because we become one time, and if you, I know you more. I really appreciate it, and I love you.

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0: pity the fate of young fellows, too long abed with no sleep, with their complex romantic attachments, oh look on their sorrows and weep. They don't get a moment's reflection, there's always a crowd in their eye. Pity the plight of young fellows, regard all their worries and cry. Their Christian mothers were lazy perhaps, leaving it up to the school, where the moral perspective is hazy perhaps and the climate oppressively cool. Give me 1 acre of cellos, pitched at some distant regret. Pity the fate of young fellows and their anxious attempts to forget.
1: So you're all about Michael Kirby, yeah?
2: Yeah.
1: And a little girl, yeah?
2: I didn't mean to kill her.
1: Huh?
2: It was an accident.
1: Well, do you know where that girl was, though?
2: No.
3: My fucking sister!
1: Chris, man, just a
3: laugh. Don't get a

0: acting lesson.
1: You know what, fuck this. Juke him. Yeah. Stab him up. Do it!
2: Jake, bruv, just come on.
3: I can't do that.
1: How the fuck do you think you got it? How the fuck do you think I know where you live? He offered to kill you earlier. For me.
3: What? What's up? You set me up. Fucking talk to me, bruv.
1: That's it. Get mad.
3: You fucking use me,

0: fellows, too long a bed with no sleep, with their complex romantic attachments, oh look on their sorrows and weep. They don't get a moment's reflection, there's always a crowd in their eye. Pity the plight of young fellows, regard all their worries and cry.
1: That's it, you done good. You done good, you know. Huh? You're a bad man now. Huh? Put your head up like a bad man. This is where you want to be.

find yourself longing for a certain drastic context, a dreadful circumstance that will tag great lengths into your dictionary definition. Simulate an understanding of bread, water, and money, now arriving by an alternate route, where the absence of such things might leave you. Mind you, this is not more rich confession of a child actor, and as you would agree completely with the gift, sister, that a beauty in your throat, with the decision to further limit the pain, registrar, and delight your tiny heart a moment with uncontested omnipotence.

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I'm sorry, I'm not here.

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0: pity the fate of young fellows, too long abed with no sleep, with their complex romantic attachments, oh look on their sorrows and weep. They don't get a moment's reflection, there's always a crowd in their eye. Pity the plight of young fellows, regard all their worries and cry. Their Christian mothers were lazy perhaps, leaving it up to the school, where the moral perspective is hazy perhaps and the climate oppressively cool. Give me 1 acre of cellos, pitched at some distant regret. Pity the fate of young fellows and their anxious attempts to forget.
1: So you're the bad man at Kilkirby, yeah?
2: Yeah.
1: And a little girl, yeah?
2: I didn't mean to kill her.
1: Huh?
2: It was an accident.
1: But do you know where that girl was, though?
2: No.
3: My fucking sister!
1: Chris, man, just allow.
3: Don't give a

0: Listen.
1: You know what? Fuck this. Shoot him. Yeah. Stab him up. Do it!
2: Jake, bruv, just come on.
0: I can't do that.
1: How the fuck do you think you got it? How the fuck do you think I know where you live? He offered to kill you earlier. For me.
0: What? What's up? You set me up. Fucking talk to me, bruv.
1: That's it. Get mad.
0: You fucking use me, bruv.
1: I didn't tell you.

0: going to bed with no sleep, with their complex romantic attachments, or look on their sorrows and weep. They don't get a moment's reflection, there's always a crown in their eye. Pity the plight of young fellows, regard all their worries and cry.
1: That's it, you've done good. You've done good, you know. Huh? You're a bad man now. Huh? Put your head up like a bad man. This is where you want to be.

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0: pity the fate of young fellows, too long abed with no sleep, with their complex romantic attachments, oh look on their sorrows and weep. They don't get a moment's reflection, there's always a crowd in their eye. Pity the plight of young fellows, regard all their worries and cry. Their Christian mothers were lazy perhaps, leaving it up to the school, where the moral perspective is hazy perhaps and the climate oppressively cool. Give me 1 acre of cellos, pitched at some distant regret. Pity the fate of young fellows and their anxious attempts to forget.
1: So what, you're the bad man at Kilkirby, yeah?
2: Yeah.
1: And a little girl, yeah?
2: I didn't mean to kill her.
1: Huh?
2: It was an accident.
1: Well, do you know where that girl was, though?
2: No.
1: My fucking sister!
3: Chris, man, just allow.
1: Don't say a fucking

0: acting lesson.
1: You know what, fuck this. Juke him. Yeah. Stab him up. Do it!
2: Jake, bruv, just come on.
3: I can't do that.
1: How the fuck do you think you got it? How the fuck do you think I know where you live? He offered to kill you earlier. For me.
3: What? What, so you set me up? Fucking talk to me, bruv.
1: That's it, get mad.
3: You fucking...

0: no sleep, with their complex romantic attachments, or look on their sorrows and weep. They don't get a moment's reflection, there's always a crown in their eye. Pity the plight of young fellows, regard all their worries and cry.
1: That's it, you done good. You done good, you know. Huh? You're a bad man now. Huh? Put your head up like a bad man. This is where you want to be.

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0: pity the fate of young fellows, too long a bed with no sleep, with their complex romantic attachments, oh look on their sorrows and weep. They don't get a moment's reflection, there's always a crowd in their eye. Pity the plight of young fellows, regard all their worries and cry. Their Christian mothers were lazy perhaps, leaving it up to the school, where the moral perspective is hazy perhaps and the climate oppressively cool. Give me 1 acre of cellos, pitched at some distant regret. Pity the fate of young fellows and their anxious attempts to forget.
1: So what, you're the bad man at Kilkirby, yeah?
2: Yeah.
1: And a little girl, yeah?
2: I didn't mean to kill her.
1: Huh?
2: It was an accident.
1: Well, do you know where that girl was, though?
2: No.
3: I'm a fucking sister!
1: Chris, man, just allow.
3: Don't say a fuck!

0: lesson.
1: You know what? Fuck this. Took him. Yeah. Stab him up. Do it!
2: Jake, bruv, just come on.
0: I can't do that.
1: How the fuck do you think you got it? How the fuck do you think I know where you live? He offered to kill you earlier. For me.
0: What? What, so you set me up? Fucking talk to me, bruv.
1: That's it. Get mad.
0: You fucking use me, bruv.

0: pity the fate of young fellows, too long abed with no sleep, with their complex romantic attachments, or look on their sorrows and weep. They don't get a moment's reflection, there's always a cloud in their eye. Pity the plight of young fellows, regard all their worries and cry.
1: That's it, you done good. You done good, you know. Huh? You're a bad man now. Huh? Put your head up like a bad man. This is where you want to be.

break. And you find yourself longing for a certain drastic context, a dreadful circumstance that will tag great lengths into your dictionary definition. Simulate an understanding of bread, water, and money, now arriving by an alternate route, where the absence of such things might leave you. Mind you, this is not more rich confession of a child actor, and as you would agree completely with the gift, sister, that appeared in your throat, with the decision to further limit the pain, registrar, and delight your tiny heart a moment with

0: pity the fate of young fellows, too long abed with no sleep, with their complex romantic attachments, oh look on their sorrows and weep. They don't get a moment's reflection, there's always a crowd in their eye. Pity the plight of young fellows, regard all their worries and cry. Their Christian mothers were lazy perhaps, leaving it up to the school, where the moral perspective is hazy perhaps and the climate oppressively cool. Give me 1 acre of cellos, pitched at some distant regret. Pity the fate of young fellows and their anxious attempts to forget.
1: So you're the bad man that killed Kirby, yeah?
2: Yeah.
1: And a little girl, yeah?
2: I didn't mean to kill her.
1: Huh?
2: It was an accident.
1: But do you know who that girl was, though?
2: No.
3: My fucking sister!
1: Chris, man, just allow.
3: Don't give a fuck!

0: Listen.
1: You know what? Fuck this. Took him.
2: Yeah.
1: Stab him up. Do it!
3: Jake, bruv, just come on.
0: I can't do that.
1: How the fuck do you think you got it? How the fuck do you think I know where you live? He offered to kill you earlier. For me.
0: What? What, so you set me up? Fucking talk to me, bruv.
1: That's it. Get mad.
0: You fucking...

0: sleep with their complex romantic attachments or look on their sorrows and weep. They don't get a moment's reflection. There's always a crown in their eye. Pity the plight of young fellows. Regard all their worries and cry.
1: That's it. That's it. You done good. You done good, you know. Huh? You're a bad man now. Huh? Put your head up like a bad man. This is where you want to be.

find yourself longing for a certain drastic context, a dreadful circumstance that would add great lengths into your dictionary definition. To simulate an understanding of bread, water, and money, now arriving by an alternate route, but where the absence of such things might leave you. Mind you, this is not more rich confession of a child actor, and as you would agree completely with the gift, sister, that appeared in your throat, or the decision to further limit the pain registrar and delight your tiny heart a moment with uncontested omnipresence.

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1: And you're afraid to say to your face you

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0: pity the fate of young fellows, too long abed with no sleep, with their complex romantic attachments, oh, look on their sorrows and weep. They don't get a moment's reflection, there's always a crowd in their eye. Pity the plight of young fellows, regard all their worries and cry. Their Christian mothers were lazy perhaps, leaving it up to the school, where the moral perspective is hazy perhaps and the climate oppressively cool. Give me 1 acre of cellos, pitched at some distant regret. Pity the fate of young fellows and their anxious attempts to forget.
1: So you're all about when I kill Kirby, yeah?
2: Yeah.
1: And a little girl, yeah?
2: I didn't mean to kill her.
1: Huh?
2: It was an accident.
1: Well, do you know where that girl was, though?
2: No.
3: My fucking sister!
1: Chris, man, just allow.
3: Don't say my

0: lesson.
1: You know what? Fuck this. Took him. Yeah. Stab him up. Do it!
2: Jake, bruv, just come on.
3: I can't do that.
1: How the fuck do you think you got it? How the fuck do you think I know where you live? He offered to kill you earlier. For me.
3: What? What, so you set me up? Fucking talk to me, bruv.
1: That's it. Get mad.
3: You fucking...

0: too long a bed with no sleep, with their complex romantic attachments, or look on their sorrows and weep. They don't get a moment's reflection, there's always a crowd in their eye. Pity the plight of young fellows, regard all their worries and cry.
1: That's it, you done good, you know, huh? You're a bad man now, huh? Put your head up like a bad man. This is where you want to be.

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I'm Emily Vincent. 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

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For

0: pity the fate of young fellows, too long abed with no sleep, with their complex romantic attachments, oh look on their sorrows and weep. They don't get a moment's reflection, there's always a crowd in their eye. Pity the plight of young fellows, regard all their worries and cry. Their Christian mothers were lazy perhaps, leaving it up to the school, where the moral perspective is hazy perhaps and the climate oppressively cool. Give me 1 acre of cellos, pitched at some distant regret. Pity the fate of young fellows and their anxious attempts to forget.
1: So what, you're the bad man at Kilkirby, yeah?
2: Yeah.
1: And a little girl, yeah?
2: I didn't mean to kill her.
1: Huh?
2: It was an accident.
1: Well, do you know where that girl was, though?
2: No.
3: I'm a fucking sister!
1: Chris, man, just allow.
3: Don't say a fuck!

0: lesson.
1: You know what, fuck this. Took him. Yeah. Stab him up. Do it!
2: Jake, bruv, just come on.
0: I can't do that.
1: How the fuck do you think you got it? How the fuck do you think I know where you live? He offered to kill you earlier. For me.
0: What? What, so you set me up? Fucking talk to me, bruv.
1: That's it, get mad.

0: sleep, with their complex romantic attachments, or look on their sorrows and weep. They don't get a moment's reflection, there's always a crowd in their eye. Pity the plight of young fellows, regard all their worries and cry.
1: That's it, you done good, you know. Huh? You're a bad man now. Huh? Put your head up like a bad man. This is where you want to be.

see you, and I met you exactly in the time that I did. I'm Emily Vincent. I love you more than before because we become one time, and if you, I know you more. I was thinking of you. I didn't know you.

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yourself long before a certain drastic context, a dreadful circumstance that will add great lengths unto your dictionary definition. Simulate an understanding of bread, water, and money, now arriving by an alternate route, and where the absence of such things might leave you. Mind you, this is not more rich confession of a child actor, and as you would agree completely with the gift, sister, that appeared in your throne, with the decision to further limit the pain, registrar, and

0: pity the fate of young fellows, too long abed with no sleep, with their complex romantic attachments, oh look on their sorrows and weep. They don't get a moment's reflection, there's always a crowd in their eye. Pity the plight of young fellows, regard all their worries and cry. Their Christian mothers were lazy perhaps, leaving it up to the school, where the moral perspective is hazy perhaps and the climate oppressively cool. Give me 1 acre of cellos, pitched at some distant regret. Pity the fate of young fellows and their anxious attempts to forget.
1: So you're the bad man at Kilkirby, yeah?
2: Yeah.
1: And a little girl, yeah?
2: I didn't mean to kill her.
1: Huh?
2: It was an accident.
1: Well, do you know where that girl was, though?
2: No.
3: My fucking sister!
4: Chris, man, just allow.
3: Don't say my fucking

0: acting lesson.
1: You know what, fuck this. Took him. Yeah. Stab him up. Do it!
2: Jake, bruv, just come on.
3: I can't do that.
1: How the fuck do you think you got it? How the fuck do you think I know where you live? He offered to kill you earlier. For me.
3: What? What, so you set me up? Fucking talk to me, bruv.
1: That's it, get mad.
3: You fucking use me, bruv.
1: I didn't

0: with their complex romantic attachments, or look on their sorrows and weep. They don't get a moment's reflection. There's always a crowd in their eye. Pity the plight of young fellows. Regard all their worries and cry.
1: That's it. That's it. You done good. You done good, you know. Huh? You're a bad man now. Huh? Put your head up like a bad man. This is where you want to be.

on yourself, long for a certain drastic context, a dreadful circumstance that won't add great lengths onto your dictionary definition. Simulate an understanding of bread, water, and money, now arriving by an alternate route, and where the absence of such things might leave you. Mind you, this is not more rich confession of a child actor, and as you would agree completely with the gift, sister, that appeared in your throne, with the decision to further limit the pain, registrar, and delight your tiny heart a moment with uncontested omnipotence.

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I'm Emily Vincent. I love you more than before.

Dragonflies in the agonizing blast from a gun. Under a magnifying glass in the sun, you ran fast and you won. It takes time to heal a wing. 100-year-old photograph doesn't feel a thing. Track courses, the parable lacks sources. Unbearable first

0: pity the fate of young fellows, too long abed with no sleep, with their complex romantic attachments, oh look on their sorrows and weep. They don't get a moment's reflection, there's always a crowd in their eye. Pity the plight of young fellows, regard all their worries and cry. Their Christian mothers were lazy perhaps, leaving it up to the school, where the moral perspective is hazy perhaps and the climate oppressively cool. Give me 1 acre of cellos, pitched at some distant regret. Pity the fate of young fellows and their anxious attempts to forget.
1: So you're the bad man at Kilkirby, yeah?
2: Yeah.
1: And a little girl, yeah?
2: I didn't mean to kill her.
1: Huh?
2: It was an accident.
1: Well, do you know where that girl was, though?
2: No.
3: My fucking sister!
1: Chris, man, just allow.
3: Don't say my

0: Listen.
1: You know what? Fuck this. Juke him. Yeah. Stab him up. Do it!
2: Jake, bruv, just come on.
0: I can't do that.
1: How the fuck do you think you got it? How the fuck do you think I know where you live? He offered to kill you earlier. For me.
0: What? What's up? You set me up? Fucking talk to me, bruv.
1: That's it. Get mad.
0: You fucking used me, bruv.
1: I didn't tell you.

0: romantic attachments all look on their sorrows and weep. They don't get a moment's reflection. There's always a crown in their eye. Pity the plight of young fellows, regard all their worries and cry.
1: That's it, you done good. You done good, you know. Huh? You're a bad man now. Huh? Put your head up like a bad man. This is where you want to be.

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I'm Emily Vincent. I love you more than before because we did one time. And if you, I know you more. I really appreciate it. I remember you.

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on yourself, long before a certain drastic context, a dreadful circumstance that will add great lengths unto your dictionary definition. Simulate an understanding of bread, water, and money, now arriving by an alternate route, where the absence of such things might leave you. Mind you, this is not more rich confession of a child actor, and as you would agree completely with the gift, sister, that appeared in your throat, with the decision to further limit the pain, registrar, and delight your tiny heart a moment with uncontested omnipresence.

0: pity the fate of young fellows, too long abed with no sleep, with their complex romantic attachments, oh look on their sorrows and weep. They don't get a moment's reflection, there's always a crowd in their eye. Pity the plight of young fellows, regard all their worries and cry. Their Christian mothers were lazy perhaps, leaving it up to the school, where the moral perspective is hazy perhaps and the climate oppressively cool. Give me 1 acre of cellos, pitched at some distant regret. Pity the fate of young fellows and their anxious attempts to forget.
1: So what, you're the bad man that killed Kirby, yeah?
2: Yeah.
1: And a little girl, yeah?
2: I didn't mean to kill her.
1: Huh?
2: It was an accident.
1: Well, do you know where that girl was, though?
2: No.
3: My fucking sister!
1: Chris, man, just a laugh.
3: Don't say no

0: lesson.
1: You know what? Fuck this. Juke him. Yeah. Stab him up. Do it!
2: Jake, bruv, just come on.
3: I can't do that.
1: How the fuck do you think you got it? How the fuck do you think I know where you live? He offered to kill you earlier. For me.
3: What? What's up? You set me up. Fucking talk to me, bruv.
1: That's it. Get mad.
3: You fuck.

0: fellows, too long abed with no sleep, with their complex romantic attachments, oh look on their sorrows and weep. They don't get a moment's reflection, there's always a crowd in their eye. Pity the plight of young fellows, regard all their worries and cry.
1: That's it, you done good. You done good, you know. Huh? You're a bad man now. Huh? Put your head up like a bad man. This is where you want to be.

see you, and I met you exactly in the time that I did. I'm Emily Vincent. I love you more than before because we did the one time, and if you, I know you more. I don't know if you.

Dragonflies in the agonizing blast from a gun. Under a magnifying glass in the sun, you ran fast and you won. It takes time to heal a wing. 100-year-old photograph doesn't feel a thing. 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Unbearable first

yourself, long for a certain drastic context, a dreadful circumstance that would add great lengths unto your dictionary definition. To simulate an understanding of bread, water, and money, now arriving by an alternate route, and where the absence of such things might leave you, mind you, this is not more rich confession of a child actor, and as you would agree completely, with the gift, sister, that appeared in your throat, with the decision to further limit the pain, registrar, and delight your tiny heart a moment with uncontested omnipresence.

0: pity the fate of young fellows, too long abed with no sleep, with their complex romantic attachments, oh look on their sorrows and weep. They don't get a moment's reflection, there's always a crowd in their eye. Pity the plight of young fellows, regard all their worries and cry. Their Christian mothers were lazy perhaps, leaving it up to the school, where the moral perspective is hazy perhaps and the climate oppressively cool. Give me 1 acre of cellos, pitched at some distant regret. Pity the fate of young fellows and their anxious attempts to forget.
1: So you're the bad man at Kilkirby, yeah?
2: Yeah.
1: And a little girl, yeah?
2: I didn't mean to kill her.
1: Huh?
2: It was an accident.
1: But do you know where that girl was, though?
2: No.
3: My fucking sister!
1: Chris, man, just allow.
3: Don't give a fuck!

0: Listen.
1: You know what? Fuck this. Shoot him. Yeah. Stab him up. Do it!
2: Jake, bruv, just come on.
0: I can't do that.
1: How the fuck do you think you got it? How the fuck do you think I know where you live? He offered to kill you earlier. For me.
0: What? What's up? You set me up. Fucking talk to me, bruv.
1: That's it. Get mad.
0: You fucking use me, bruv.

0: with no sleep. With their complex romantic attachments, oh look on their sorrows and weep. They don't get a moment's reflection, there's always a crown in their eye. Pity the plight of young fellows, regard all their worries and cry.
1: That's it, you've done good. You've done good, you know. Huh? You're a bad man now. Huh? Put your head up like a bad man. This is where you want to be.

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I'm Emma Stevens, so I love you more than before, because with someone in time, and if you, I know you more. I don't know.

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0: Pity the fate of young fellows, too long abed with no sleep, with their complex romantic attachments, oh look on their sorrows and weep. They don't get a moment's reflection, there's always a crowd in their eye. Pity the plight of young fellows, regard all their worries and cry. Their Christian mothers were lazy perhaps, leaving it up to the school, where the moral perspective is hazy perhaps and the climate oppressively cool. Give me 1 acre of cellos, pitched at some distant regret. Pity the fate of young fellows and their anxious attempts to forget.
1: So what, you're the bad man that killed Kirby, yeah?
2: Yeah.
1: And a little girl, yeah?
2: I didn't mean to kill her.
1: Huh?
2: It was an accident.
1: Well, do you know where that girl was, though?
2: No.
3: My fucking sister!
1: Chris, man, just allow.
3: Don't say my

0: Jason.
1: You know what? Fuck this. Took him. Yeah. Stab him up. Do it!
2: Jake, bruv, just come on.
3: I can't do that.
1: How the fuck do you think you got it? How the fuck do you think I know where you live? He offered to kill you earlier. For me.
3: What? What, so you set me up? Fucking talk to me, bruv.
1: That's it. Get mad.
3: You fucking use me,

0: too long a bed with no sleep, with their complex romantic attachments, or look on their sorrows and weep. They don't get a moment's reflection, there's always a crown in their eye. Pity the plight of young fellows, regard all their worries and cry.
1: That's it, you done good. You done good, you know. Huh? You're a bad man now. Huh? Put your head up like a bad man. This is where you want to be.

0: deaths showed you there'd be days like this.
1: And you find yourself longing for a certain drastic context, a dreadful circumstance that won't add great lengths into your dictionary definition. Understanding of bread, water, and money. Now arriving by an alternate route, where the absence of such things might leave you. Mind you, this is not more rich confession of a child actor. And as you would agree completely with the gift, sister, that appeared in your throne, with the decision to further limit the pain registrar and delight your tiny heart a moment with uncontested omnipotence.

choose you is I see you, and I met you exactly in the time that I did. I'm even so I love you more than before, because with the one time I'm with you, I know you more.

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Unbearable first

0: pity the fate of young fellows, too long abed with no sleep, with their complex romantic attachments, oh look on their sorrows and weep. They don't get a moment's reflection, there's always a crowd in their eye. Pity the plight of young fellows, regard all their worries and cry. Their Christian mothers were lazy perhaps, leaving it up to the school, where the moral perspective is hazy perhaps and the climate oppressively cool. Give me 1 acre of cellos, pitched at some distant regret. Pity the fate of young fellows and their anxious attempts to forget.
1: So you're all the bad men that kill Kirby, yeah?
2: Yeah.
1: And a little girl, yeah?
2: I didn't mean to kill her.
1: Huh?
2: It was an accident.
1: But do you know who that girl was, though?
2: No.
3: My fucking sister!
1: Chris, man, just allow.
3: Don't give a fuck!

0: Listen.
1: You know what? Fuck this. Took him. Yeah. Stab him up. Do it!
2: Jake, bruv, just come on.
0: I can't do that.
1: How the fuck do you think you got it? How the fuck do you think I know where you live? He offered to kill you earlier. For me.
0: What? What, so you set me up? Fucking talk to me, bruv.
1: That's it. Get mad.

0: of young fellows, too long a bed with no sleep, with their complex romantic attachments, oh look on their sorrows and weep. They don't get a moment's reflection, there's always a crowd in their eye. Pity the plight of young fellows, regard all their worries and cry.
1: That's it, you done good. You done good, you know. Huh? You're a bad man now. Huh? Put your head up like a bad man. This is where you want to be.

yourself, long before a certain drastic context, a dreadful circumstance, the apple tat great lengths until your dictionary definition. To simulate an understanding of bread, water, and money, now raving by an alternate rhyme, and where the absence of such things might leave you. Mind you, this is not more rich confession of a child actor, and as you would agree completely, with the gift sister that appeared in your throne, with the decision to feather limit the pain, registrar, and delight your tiny heart a moment with uncontested omnipresence.

0: pity the fate of young fellows, too long abed with no sleep, with their complex romantic attachments, oh look on their sorrows and weep. They don't get a moment's reflection, there's always a crowd in their eye. Pity the plight of young fellows, regard all their worries and cry. Their Christian mothers were lazy perhaps, leaving it up to the school, where the moral perspective is hazy perhaps and the climate oppressively cool. Give me 1 acre of cellos, pitched at some distant regret. Pity the fate of young fellows and their anxious attempts to forget.
1: So you're all about Michael Kirby, yeah?
2: Yeah.
1: And a little girl, yeah?
2: I didn't mean to kill her.
1: Huh?
2: It was an accident.
1: Well, do you know where that girl was, though?
2: No.
3: My fucking sister!
1: Chris, man, just
3: allow. Don't say my

0: lesson.
1: You know what? Fuck this. Juke him. Yeah. Stab him up. Do it!
2: Jake, bruv, just come on.
3: I can't do that.
1: How the fuck do you think you got it? How the fuck do you think I know where you live? He offered to kill you earlier. For me.
3: What? What's up? You set me up? Fucking talk to me, bruv.
1: That's it. Get mad.

0: romantic attachments, or look on their sorrows and weep. They don't get a moment's reflection. There's always a crown in their eye. Pity the plight of young fellows, regard all their worries and cry.
1: That's it. That's it. You done good. You done good, you know. Huh? You're a bad man now. Huh? Put your head up like a bad man. This is where you want to be.

0: see you, and I met you exactly in the time that I did.
1: I'm Emily Vincent. I love you more than before because we become one time, and if you, I know you more.
0: I was thinking, I don't know the truth.

Dragonflies in the agonizing blast from a gun. Under a magnifying glass in the sun, you ran fast and you won. It takes time to heal a wing. 100-year-old photograph doesn't feel a thing. Track courses, the parable lacks sources, unbearable first.

0: cuts in the face of young fellows. Too long a bed with no sleep, with their complex romantic attachments, oh, look on their sorrows and weep. They don't get a moment's reflection, there's always a crowd in their eye. Pity the plight of young fellows, regard all their worries and cry. Their Christian mothers were lazy perhaps, leaving it up to the school, where the moral perspective is hazy perhaps and the climate oppressively cool. Give me 1 acre of cellos, pitched at some distant regret. Pity the fate of young fellows and their anxious attempts to forget.
1: So you're the bad man at Kilkirby, yeah?
2: Yeah.
1: And a little girl, yeah?
2: I didn't mean to kill her.
1: Huh?
2: It was an accident.
1: But do you know where that girl was, though?
2: No.
1: My fucking sister!
3: Chris, man, just allow.
1: Don't say my

0: Listen.
1: You know what? Fuck this. Took him. Yeah. Stab him up. Do it!
2: Jake, bruv, just come on.
0: I can't do that.
1: How the fuck do you think you got it? How the fuck do you think I know where you live? He offered to kill you earlier. For me.
0: What? What, so you set me up? Fucking talk to me, bruv.
1: That's it. Get mad.
0: You fucking use me, bruv.

0: such romantic attachments, all look on their sorrows and weep. They don't get a moment's reflection, there's always a crown in their eye. Pity the plight of young fellows, regard all their worries and cry.
1: That's it, you done good. You done good, you know. Huh? You're a bad man now. Huh? Put your head up like a bad man. This is where you want to be.

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Dragonflies in the agonizing blast from a gun. Under a magnifying glass in the sun, you ran fast and you won. 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

find yourself longing for a certain drastic context, a dreadful circumstance that will add great lengths into your dictionary definition. Simulate an understanding of bread, water, and money, now arriving by an alternate route, where the absence of such things might leave you. Mind you, this is not morbid confession of a child actor, and as you would agree completely with the gift, sister, that appeared in your throat, with the decision to further limit the pain, registrar, and delight your tiny heart a moment with uncontested omnipresence.